0: I'm certain it happens all the time, yeah.
1: What do you see when you turn out the light?
0: I can't tell you.

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Nothing would move without us allowing it to happen. We tax the crime syndicates, the police, because we got

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Cracking up, Bogota. Yeah. 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

0: Hey yo, je viens de la rue 750 A6, on te la met dans le cul. 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Clic, clic, bang, bang, représente le 16. 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Maman, il y a encore des gens dans le studio.
1: Yo kid, I think you didn't choose the good way to go in life. Did you ever think of being a doctor, a lawyer, a fireman? I don't know, whatever the fuck you want, but I really think you should just drop that

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Never believe the things you deceive. 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Don't follow scene, switch off the TV and turn off the screen. It don't bother me, your money.

0: 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Écoutez Principe Actif, 102.4 FM.
1: Hey yo, what's up? Ball in? Okay, okay. Just making sure. Alright, I'll let you know when it's done. Okay, cuídate, nos vemos.
2: Just got the green light, yo.

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Mowit was reflection. Mowit was many boys weighing down one boy, mind you.

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More weight, and they're pinning you down.

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More wet, more wet, and you're on the ground. More wet is the mental game we played off for years. More wet is the rule of neo-colonials. More wet is a system. More wet is to join them. More wet is male domination, mind you. With women joining in too. More wet, and they pinning me down. More wet, and I'm on the ground. And I mustn't complain, I mustn't say a word. 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More wet, and they pinning me down. More wet, and I'm on the ground. More wet is the imperialist strategy. More wet is the capitalist policy. More wet so vicious. More wet so avaricious. More wet like inflation flying high, my new. With recession and devaluation coming down too. More wet, and they're pinning us down. More wet, and we on the ground. So we must complain, we must say these words. More wet, more wet, more wet, more wet.

I never take anything for granted. Only a fool maybe takes things for granted. Just because it's here today, it can be gone tomorrow. And that's one thing that you'll never in your life ever have to worry about me. If I'll ever change towards you, because baby, I love you. Girl, I love you just the way you are.